spatula. I raise the ruckus, I'm the toughest, praising victory. Rowdy, I'm the roughest, snowman can match my energy. On the microphone, I bring much stamina. Words steam crawling on beats like a tarantula.

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Show.

I die, die, splendid, spend my time entirely text all tech, it's like Tekken 7, I'm tanking, I sent a text message to the Vex, kiss perplexed by my rap style is hectic, got a type of technique to get it, pyrotechnic, rare and extra protection, measure the Celsius, Kelvin, Fahrenheit.

0: move to break the cycle. Life is but a Fibonacci spiral, it's archetypal. This is not a typo. I'm so sick, you'll spill like antiviral microbiomes. 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Clouds so cold, it cryo froster. 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We're not all born lucky just cause your garden has fully clovers and colorful rainbows that lead to a pot of gobra. God of gnomes, sir, best believe we pull up on your snakes in the grass with cobras. Glowing trees like October, tokens of Tova for my curiosity, no Mars rover. Playing with the 101 with the one. Wingardium Leviosa. I flow like a broken faucet. You know that I had to cross a mountain, leave the stomachs and nonsense. River and ice, only right to cold at a reservoir. Decipher, what would a mic leave me? No XLR. But decipher, what would a mic leave me? No XLR.
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I hate you like I'm young. 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

What up, though? 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
1: I killed Cyril Ramaphosa, the president. It was me. I stole the money. It was Eka. 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What? What am I doing?

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1: 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Come get you some. Let's get it.

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BX.

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This is Mike Jesus from G-Files ENT, and you are now tuned in with WDOPE, Dope Tracks Radio.

shit. He faking, then a 4X trying to flex. 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
1: 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Keep tapping in, you feel me? Everybody throw them K's up, throw them 6's up, you feel me? 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
2: 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You fuck nigga know what time it is, my nigga. 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
1: What's up, world? 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

0: Rate to stay exploring. 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I got a lot to be solving. You not solving. If you not into stocks, you the stock, I'm dissolving. It ain't an option, I pick and roll, so leave them alone. Cause I'm John Stockton.
1: Yeah.
0: I ain't showing no mercy. This year or any other year, you just can't disappear.
1: Yeah.
0: Telling me shit that I don't wanna hear. I ain't showing no mercy.

kid. 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I'm bringing it back, whatever this shit will be falling like NASDAQ. The temporary I'm passing is bad man. Call me a sociopath if you wanna. I like to have some societal goals. I'm ignoring y'all be mad, we're the normant. If I can't achieve, I ain't performing. Some of y'all ain't doing shit. Instead, I'm in the fact you're horrid. Can't admit you love evil forces. Why expect a nigga not to be remorseless? You wanna train the workhorses. Yeah. I ain't showing no mercy. No mercy this year or any other year. You leave just can't disappear. Telling me shit I don't wanna hear. I ain't showing no mercy. No, this year or any other year. You ain't got no place here. Just thought I'd make that clear. I ain't showing no mercy. No mercy. No mercy. No mercy. No mercy. No mercy. Yeah, yeah. Yeah, yeah. If you an enemy, a friend of me, you got text, I don't want you sending me. After context, think I'm the bad project. I'm a

Peter, you fuck Con Fed, I'm Con Air. Probably think I got Canada Dry. Lyrics, my mainframe, chocolate. Your eyes crossed, and your teeth got the red dot there. That's the reason I know you're Con Fed. I ain't showing no mercy this year or any other year. You leave, just can't disappear. Telling me shit I don't wanna hear. I ain't showing no mercy this year or any other year. You ain't got no place here. Just thought I'd make that clear. I ain't showing no mercy. I ain't showing no mercy. You don't have to just push me. That's the worst thing. Cause I ain't showing no mercy this year or any other year. You leave, just can't disappear. Telling me shit I don't wanna hear. I ain't showing no mercy this year or any other year. You ain't got no place here. Just thought I'd make that clear. Step down. Not the me, just say me. Wouldn't invite me, you see.

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1: Barga.
0: Spice. 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
0: God.
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1: What's up, world? 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

I don't fight the same passion. 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
1: What up, y'all? This is your girl MJ coming in from Houston. 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

Yeah.

What's the definition? Premonition. We got the new prescription. Heart palpitations for reparations. The ones with the demonstrations gonna set the origination. Said it's fresh. I need to write the definition. Or let's just spit it, complain, forget it. We gonna go through it again tomorrow, or we gonna fix it. Now let me be a little more specific, though I fear I failed to mention how we've been here long before 2020 made these feelings intrinsic. Profiled by punk police, putting prophets down they pits. Capping colored Christians, commonly called criminals and crips. Hopeless homies hollering hallelujah, healing hearts are hit. Substantial sacrifices of slaves, stands a shilling to sit.

depression. What's the definition? Premonition. We got the new prescription. Heart palpitations for reparations. The ones with the demonstrations gon' set the origination. Said it's fresh. What's the definition? Premonition. We got the new prescription. All palpitations for reparations. The ones with the demonstrations gon' set the origination. 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

0: the oppression. 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What's the definition? Premonition. We got the new prescription. Heart palpitations for reparations. The ones with the demonstrations gonna set the originations. If we wanna see change, we gotta change the way we think. Paint a picture of near perfection and don't sleep longer than a blink. The revolution will be televised. Until then, we exist on the brink. Pray that we turn a slippery slope into a staircase to heaven. Turn our backs on our oppressors and look up to where our strength lies. We are more than conquerors. We are kings and queens. In your son's name, amen.
1: What's good? Yeah. I'm back again. Yeah. Yeah, I'm back again. Snap like the bat of a badminton game. Yeah, it's a big wall. Yeah. Yeah. I'm tired, self-sabotaging since middle school. So you know my grades had dropped, it's unpreventable. People warn me more time that I spend with it now. It's flexible, procrastinating on my status. Scapped on that pedestal, misstepping up the homie in class. It's unforgettable, but awkward moments only last as long as the legacy does. And that's just the fun of it, so it seems all my time has passed by last. It's ain't opportunity down the path, I can keep resolved like the federal. They say I lost my drive, yeah, I made this track in an hour.

0: again. 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

0: Forgetting it's a big world, it's a big world. Shout out to the listeners. Shout out to Prop by Rose for the beat. We on a wave. Autumn 2021 coming soon. Let's go. Yay.
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3: 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I see they got a whole lot to say.
4: 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I'm just saying, bro, like, this shit sound like blasphemy to me.
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0: can't help but who I am. 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
0: I don't want it to end.

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1: All right, man, this is another song from King Kid. Checking out this apparently, not really feeling this one myself. So I got another notification. She's gonna send me another song. I can say one thing, she is persistent. Man, it's I gotta get out of here. 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
0: Over a song.
1: Oh, shit. Oh, we call 911. This motherfucker is crazy. This is some bullshit. The fuck? Oh, fuck.
2: Hey, let's turn the video into a block to block mic drop.
3: Oh, yeah, I heard that. Yeah, man, we at the meeting, you know, it's about to, hold on.
0: What's that nigga from the radio station.
3: What you want to do? Oh, what? Hey, bro, let me call you back. Gotta hear some shit. Let's go.
0: Man, this is the craziest shit. We got shit. My face covered.
4: I'm a fool for this one.
0: What's going on?
4: If I've learned anything in life,
0: bullshit.
4: It's to-

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1: Yeah.
0: Can you kid?
2: Mm. That's what happens when you don't play my shit.
1: Damn. All over a song.
3: Stop moving.
1: Why you ain't been playing
3: that
1: on the radio?
3: All over a song?
1: All over a song. Damn.
2: Now you've met Megalodon.
4: And betrayal done, robbed me of my innocence. 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

the definition. Premonition, we got the new prescription. 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I need to write the definition. 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

Definition. 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We got the new prescription. All palpitations for reparations. 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

0: oppression. What's the definition? 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We got the new prescription. Heart palpitations for reparations. The ones with the demonstrations gonna set the originations. If we wanna see change, we gotta change the way we think. Paint a picture of near perfection and don't sleep longer than a blink. The revolution will be televised. 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
1: Yes, sir. 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
2: Yeah. 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
1: What's up, world? 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

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I'm flying in spiral and you'll just enter the dragon flam. 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My mind sharper than a saber tooth tiger bite. 2021 just passed in the blink of an eye.

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I'm so sick, you'll spill like antiviral microbiomes. 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God of gnomes, sir, best believe you pull up on your snakes in the grass with cobras. Blowing trees like October, tokens are Tova. For my curiosity, no Mars rover. Playing with the 101, what the one? Wingardium Leviosa. I flow like a broken faucet. You know that I had to cross a mountain, leave the stomachs and nonsense. River and ice, only right to call that a reservoir. Decipher, what would the mic leave me? 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Smooth criminal.

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1: Yes, sir. 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

0: Spooky. 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
1: Hello.
0: Oh yeah. Oh yeah.
1: Oh man.
0: Oh yeah.
1: Oh man.
0: Oh, yeah.

Yo, Mike Sense, they don't know we come from a different life and cloth. Niggas and bitches, they on some show and tell tip or something. Tell them we ain't about that shit. Remix.

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1: What's up, world? 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

Y'all ChatGPT with the rap for printer blues. Can't even catch a hot streak, loud low winter muse. Been an outlaw, though, fam, this crow splinter rule. Cloak slicing up the comp these days, Joe Simmel fools. A lot of suckers claiming big homie, throw them a jewel. They really ain't smoking out nothing, blow Simmel cools. 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I'm

0: Yeah, we here now. 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
1: I asked my father.
0: To Jolly J. Get him, dog.
1: Everglades boss.
0: That's right. You already know.
1: My homeboy DJ Sporty Black on the keys.
0: Uh-huh, that's right.

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You.

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1: No threat.
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0: 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I'm your host, Steph, with special guest Mark, talking about the NBA trades, free agents, and etc. To ever listen to this recorded session, please enjoy.
1: NBA trades, man. The Geek Freak going to South Beach with Bobby Portis. And I think Miami traded away some draft picks.
2: Yes, they did, and they traded away Tyler. They had to trade away. You have to give them something, a name in return.
1: Yeah.
2: Just not give them anything at all like that. Well, I guess the one thing I wanted to say about the Greek Freak is you're in a state that no taxes, buddy.
1: Right.
2: So that's a good thing. And, you know, now you'll be playing in front of the South Beach fans now. Bobby Portis Jr. seemed like he moves around a lot, too. But you'll like it.
1: You ain't got to worry about no snow.
2: I guess they'll give you a good reception when you go back to Milwaukee, even though you'll be on the other side.
1: All right, here's their current roster. We got Bam, center, Geek Freak, Andrew Wiggins. That's a good pickup.
2: Yeah.
1: No, I cannot pronounce this. Djokovic?
2: Okay, I think that's how it sounds, yeah.
1: Yeah. Davion Mitchell. Hell Morrison, Simon French Kitchell, whatever his name is, sounds Australian. Okay. Byron Gardner, and this is who they picked up, Tim Hardaway Jr. He gonna have his dad's number. Just named Bobby Portis, Jameer Young. These must be the bench players. Trevor Kills. Ryan Conwell, Drew Smith, and the backup center. I can't pronounce his name. This is the Lester roster as of right now.
2: Lester roster.
1: Yeah, they're trying to recruit Bryant Westbrook.
2: I don't see how he fits in with that.
1: Me neither. You're trying to recruit LeBron James. I don't see where he fits in.
2: Well, right. That's what I'm saying. Don't you want to kind of stay a little bit youthful and all like that? You don't want a whole bunch of old men down there playing. I mean, Pat Riley probably would have to come out of retirement and coach him.
1: What do you think Eric Spoelstra can't do it no more?
2: He's okay. He's okay, but of course you want to be okay. I mean, yeah, you can go down there, bro, and coach him. You have the talent. You got the talent.
1: Yeah.
2: You know, just yeah, it's gonna be very interesting though. But Greek Freak, I bought some stuff a long time ago from Burlington when you went to Bucks. But I guess I can still wear it.
1: Oh damn!
2: I know. Yes.
1: Was it authentic?
2: It's I bought a jersey, I bought a t-shirt, stuff with the Milwaukee Bucks stuff all on it, dude. I'm like, well, they have me going now, but I still sport it, I guess, huh? Because, I don't know, maybe I have to see if I can find Miami Heat stuff. Oh, my gosh. I do have a Miami Heat, okay. So good for the Heat. I don't know about good for the Bucks, but good for him.
3: I'm sure you heard about the what's his name that played for Memphis? He's traded to Portland. What the fuck? I can't remember his damn name. Ain't that crazy?
2: I know. It is crazy. Ja Morant.
3: Yeah,
2: there you go. It took me a minute to. Yeah, I forgot he was with the Grizzlies. So. But you better behave yourself out in Oregon, buddy.
3: I believe he is.
2: But, yeah, they're going to move on. They moved on from you. Well, Portland's still got a way to go.
3: Yeah, how you think him and Dame Lillard going to coexist?
2: Well, I guess they're going to have to, like I said, see how each other's game matches up with one another, but they should be able to hopefully get along and play well, because I guess they called other teams for you, Marine. I guess other teams was like, we ain't taking them. So I hope you like it up in Oregon. I'm sorry, out in Oregon. I'm sorry. And it's not the Blazers of old.
3: No,
2: but hopefully he'll do, like I said, he'll behave himself. Don't get no trouble in Oregon. You don't know how to, because you don't know how the Oregon laws are enforced out there.
3: Well, he got some new hobbies now after his trade.
2: Oh, really?
3: Yeah, hold on. Let me read them to you.
2: So what are some of his new hobbies?
3: Let's see. I'm trying to see what he's saying about it. Oh, damn. I'm just going to read it. This is an article. Ja Morant is adjusting well to his new surroundings following his trade from the Memphis Grizzlies to the Portland Trail Blazers. He's even started embracing the beauty of Oregon's nature, revealing that he has picked up a new outdoor hobbies this offseason. Portland is a very quiet spot. It's nice. The two-time NBA All-Star said, I don't know if you all have been paying attention to me lately, but I've been kind of into nature. I feel like that's a bonus. I'm not hiking, but I'll go walking, ride a bike. I've been kayaking, just being grateful for being alive and the things I have to do and my family. And to now have a fresh start, it's just mind clearing. Portland can only hope that Morant's newfound love of the wilderness will translate to effective basketball on the court and help him stay out of trouble. It also says, after seven seasons with the Grizzlies, Morant was sent by the Memphis to the Trailblazers in June, along with cash exchange for Jeremy Grant and Chris Murray. Both teams generated trade expectations through the deal. Drafted second overall in the 2019 NBA draft, 26-year-old Morant arrives in Portland with career averages of 22.4 points, 7.4 assists, and 4.6 rebounds across 327 games. That's all right there.
2: Oh, wow. Interesting. Well, hope everything works out for up here in Portland.
3: Oh, for sure. Yeah, he need to keep his ass out of trouble.
2: Yeah, that's why they sent you there. They wouldn't want to send you to no big time other city. That's why they sent him there, bro. So all you can do, concentrate on basketball now.
3: Memphis is rough down there, bro.
2: Yes, sir. Tennessee down south, and then you just were out the bounty. That's not quiet for somebody like you, man. Not like you, man. You need to be out there in Portland. Yep. There you go.
3: Patrick Ewing is back in coaching. He's one of the assistant coaches for the Washington Wizards. How you feeling about Patrick getting back into coaching?
2: It's good for him. Back in the surroundings, areas of where you played ball at Georgetown in your career. Good for him to help the big men of the Wizards. To help them. I don't know if you can get Anthony Davis a new body or not, Patrick, but... but good for him. Good surroundings for him, and so happy for him.
3: Okay, let's see. It's good for him too.
2: Yeah, so I'm happy for him.
3: And he finally gets to hold an NBA trophy.
2: Isn't that something?

0: Turner get traded back to the Toronto Raptors?
1: Yes, and then there's some, I guess there's another story behind there where there's some negativity drama that I guess they have to investigate. What is it?
0: Oh, yeah, let me see here.
1: Yeah, he has some kind of negativity right now, but I want to know if the NBA, are they going to wrap this up or not? Is he going to play for the Raptors? Or, because I guess he ain't going back to the Clippers.
0: No, there's a little article. As Kawhi Leonard watched a Toronto Raptors game courtside at Thomas and Mack Arena Monday night, he sat several seats down from the franchise general manager and its former governor. He is a former Raptors star and seemingly a future one, but now he remains in the limbo. As the NBA probe into Leonard's no-work sponsorship deal with a formerly little-known environment company enters its 11th month, it has brought the player and team in the middle of it stand still. Okay. While the LA Clippers, Leonard and the Raptors all wait for a conclusion. The investigation has grown in scope since it began. According to multiple sources who spoke to The Athletic on the condition of a nominee in order, I hope I pronounced that right, to speak freely, not only has Wichita Lipton, the league's go-to law firm, hired to conduct the inquiry, expected if the Clippers circumvented the NBA salary by facilitating a sponsorship deal for Leonard with aspiration. It also looked into whether the Clippers improperly covered expenses for Leonard, but were not reimbursed for them, those sources said, and the firm has examined if Leonard had a previously unreported endorsement deal with another company, those sources said. The league has been a source of infuriation around the NBA season. So they gotta wait around until this gets solved, just to make the trade happen.
1: Boy, all of that.
0: Yeah, I read a little bit of that. My pronunciation sucks.
1: That is crazy. That is just ridiculous. Kawhi, what
0: the hell this man got into?
1: Was quiet all through his career, buddy. I'm not saying, I mean, no off the court drama. You didn't hear no off the court drama until this.
0: I don't know.
1: Oh my God, Kawhi, what in the world are you doing? You dudes, man. Gee. Who knows when it's gonna go through?
0: Yeah.
1: Who knows? He's saying, and then they gonna have that black cloud hanging on your head every time you take the field, and every time you take the court. That's that Kawhi Leonard. That's that. You know how women, they talk too.
0: Oh, hell yeah.
1: Because the children might say, can we buy his jersey? They're going to be like, no. Yeah. Keep the jersey that you had before. That's some crazy stuff, dude.
0: Yeah, yeah.

0: I'm like, what the hell is he doing? It's a wonder if they want you back up there. I don't know if I want to back up there. Isn't that wonderful though? That is so wonderful of you guys. I guess you have to get in the headlines one way or another, huh? But you should stay in them in a positive way and stay out of the negative stuff.
1: Right.
0: You just want 15 minutes of fame because LeBron James, he's trying to do his thing. Which, I mean, he's still going to do his thing anyway, whatever he, but yeah, I'm like, y'all want attention too, huh?
1: We're
0: interested in y'all, but we're trying to see where this man is going. Every time we look up somebody, it's law officer blotters. That's what I call it. Jeez, no. And they don't want to, they don't want to. That's what I'm going to say. You have law officer blotters.
1: Right. What do you think about Melo Ball getting traded to the T-Wolves to play with Anthony Edwards?
0: I want to see how that's going to match up. That's what I want to see. I want to see how that's going to match up. Because we just got finished a few seconds ago talking about people want the headlines and the attention.
1: Yeah.
0: And, of course, who gets a lot of attention for the T-Wolves? Anthony Edwards.
1: Yep.
0: He doesn't want anybody to come and take his attention away from him. But I do want to see if this is going to work, though. I want to see. Oh, boy. So they're going to miss you, too, Mello. But I want to see how this works. But just remember who y'all got to go through in the West. If you're trying to go up on top of the hill, you got to go through OKC. You got to go through the Spurs. The Rockets. The Nuggets. Let me see, am I leaving anybody out? Oh. Just depending on what the Warriors can do, whatever the Warriors are going to do. The Warriors?
1: Yeah.
0: Who else am I leaving out west? I'm not too keen. I don't know how you feel on this, bro. I'm not too keen on the Phoenix Suns.
1: Me neither.
0: So I've kind of let put them in there. Can I say the Lakers even though he ain't there anymore?
1: You might as well call them the Boston Lakers.
0: So, yeah, but I guess that's about all the competition in the West, right? Basically, I guess. No competition from the Clippers. No competition for the Grizzlies. We'll see what Utah can do. Portland. What else am I missing out of that? Did I get mostly all the West Coast teams mostly? I think so. But they got to go through. You already know you got to go through, so. And then Philly. Way to go, Philly.
1: Who they got?
0: Jaylen Brown.
1: Yeah.
0: What? We have to see how this excuse me, we have to see how this marriage is going to work out, because he's really not a fan of, guess who, Joe Embiid.
1: I think Boston set him up for failure.
0: Yes. Yes, they did. Because if they wanted to keep him and pay him the money, he would have stayed there.
1: Uh-huh.
0: But as far as the trade thing is went down, the Sixers got the better of the deal. There's no way that Paul George is going to find the use of the fountain of youth and come out and bring and get Boston back up on top again.
1: No.
0: He's, what is he now, 36?
1: Oh, dang, that
0: was supposed. He was supposed to do it with the Sixers? He was supposed to do it with the Clippers?
1: Yeah.
0: You're right, buddy. No.
1: No, I don't see that.
0: So Boston, and they got a while before the draft picks come up to the NBA. So they're not going to be good. They'll be in the lottery, buddy. They haven't been in the lottery, the draft lottery, earlier in a long time.
1: Yeah.
0: They're gonna be in the lottery.
1: You say he likes the city of Philly so far.
0: Well, they got talent. We'll see if he goes there or not. But he won't have to be they will trying to get everything together and all like that. No, he'll still be important. If he goes there, but that's gonna be funny. Hey, how many jerseys LeBron has worn so far? Cavaliers first time around, then the Miami Heat,
1: yeah,
0: and the Lakers. No, I'm sorry. Then is it Cleveland? No, Cleveland again. So Cleveland twice. Then the Lakers, and now the new team, which is a mystery right now. And then Sammy went to Golden State. Oh, I just thought of something.
1: What's that?
0: Draymond Green is not going to go up number 23.
1: Oh, no, he ain't giving up that jersey, no. LeBron can wear number 6.
0: Oh, okay, I forgot. There you go. If he goes to the Warriors. I don't say I'm going to Denver. I don't see him going to any of the other West Coast teams.
1: No. Now, if he chooses to go back to Miami, him and Pat Riley gonna have to have a little chit chat about the cookies.
0: Oh yeah. If he ends up going back there.
1: I don't see him going to Cleveland because he ain't trying to take no one-year deal. What is it? $15 million?
0: Oh, yeah, the friendly pay cut deal that you talked to me about that you could be taking.
1: Yeah, I mean, I don't see that. He did that for 4 years. Took out to the finals 4 years and won one championship.
0: Yes. So you are correct, sir. I don't see you. You are correct. So I guess Philly would have to be the destination, huh?
1: No, Philly be rock, huh? You need to see Gillian and Wallace tearing their ass off. We got the bro days, motherfuckers. He family.
0: That's gonna be just. That's gonna be just. If he wears a Sixer jersey and Bronny got a stadium, Dion, when you coming to LA, pops? let me look at the schedule. Well, I'll come back and I'll come home and see you before the season starts. They're going to say, Bronny James. And the nation of Lakers. They're going to say,
1: he's about his own identity.
0: Yes. They're going to say, then the people in LA are going to say, there was another James that played here. I don't know how you want me to go and do it. You want me to come on and do a podcast with JJ Redick too? That's gonna be something. If he's still doing a podcast and he signed with the Sixers and he go do a podcast with JJ Redick, the coach of the Lakers, I'm talking about LeBron.
1: JJ Redick gonna be nah, his coaching is gonna be on the line now. His job's gonna be on the line.
0: Yep, you don't hear LeBron there now. You have Bronny. Unless y'all can go in the lab and fix Bronny's thighs and his weight and all like that and his arms.
1: Yeah.
0: But he ain't Bronny.
1: Yeah, it's time for them to get out of his dad's shadows.
0: Yeah. Well, they thought he was going to go back there, but I guess apparently, I guess him and Luca, if Luca went there, they were staying.
1: Yeah.
0: What are you going to tell Brownie? Ronnie, it's my team, yeah. If you don't like it, you can hit the road too, buddy. Oh, yeah. That's crazy.
1: Yeah, it is. Now, what else was?
0: And I can't say I'm going to Dallas. I got Dallas out west too, man. Mavericks, nah.
1: No. Nobody's trying to mess with Dallas.
0: Oh, my. Oh, shit. That is so crazy. Wow. But it's going to be an interesting season, though. Like I said, we just got to wait and see where he's going. And then, I can't wait till we see where he's going. And then when we do the podcast on LeBron, too, is that something just kind of, Because I guess the Sixer fans didn't like him when he would come up there with the Lakers. So now, I guess they're going to like him if he's going there now.
1: Oh, wow.
0: Hope he likes silly cheese steaks. Everywhere you go, they're going to have cameras all around. If you go up there and see. I'll tell you, somebody that'll definitely give him a text message and welcome him to the Sixers would be Dr. J. Julius Irving. If you go there, buddy.
1: you gonna put a bug in his ear? That's what you're saying?
0: Absolutely. I want you to. Absolutely. You gonna wear 6 or 23? Whatever. Oh, yeah. Most definitely. That was crazy. Yep. Julius Erving.
1: They said DeRozan could be in place of the Miami Heat.
0: Okay. Oh yeah, he got waived.
1: Yeah.
0: He got waived. Yeah. I think he needs to go to a different team too. Just wasn't getting it done.
1: No.
0: Yeah, so yeah, you already know. Basketball, they'll move you in a second. Football, I mean, they'll move you too, but they'll give you at least some leverage. Basketball will move you. They will definitely move you.
1: Right. Minnesota Timberwolves trying to take their shot at LeBron. But I don't know how that's going to work out.
0: If this is it for him, he's got to go somewhere where he feels he can win. I'm just saying, just if this is it. He ain't going to no Chicago Bulls, no Charlotte Hornets, and all that crap and stuff. Detroit, nah.
1: Yeah, it's really up in the air.
0: Yeah, that's what I'm saying. I can't wait so we can find it. Also, like I said, we have a lot to talk about him on our next podcast. Hopefully, LeBron by when me and James do our next podcast, buddy. Hopefully, you'll be the head of team. We need to talk about. I mean, you can talk about now anyway, but we need you to hold a jersey up and take pictures and sing.
1: The logical team is the Warriors, because I can see him and Steph Curry got a good chemistry, especially when they played in the Olympics a couple years ago.
0: Okay, but then again, isn't he going to want Wiki Paul to come up there? Isn't he going to want Anthony Davis to lead the Wizards to come to the Warriors to help?
1: Oh, shoot. That'd be wild.
0: Well, yeah, he talked about that. That if they're going to the Warriors, he wants him to come along. He wants, I guess Washington just gave him a new contract, but I guess he wants him to come along for the rap. They'll still be good. Yeah, I don't know if they'll deliver one or not, but they'll be good. But he wanted Davis. If he goes to this, if you think that's where he's going, then he's going to try to recruit Anthony Davis to come to the Warriors. Not going to want to go there just by himself.
1: Oh, because I don't think Golden State got a true big man, huh?
0: No.
1: Oh, yeah, they need a big man.
0: Right. And that's where Davis could come to and help to.
1: Let's see.
0: So we'll see if he goes there, then he's got to come with him because he's not going to want to do it by himself.
1: Andre Drummond, he signed with the New York Knicks.
0: I was surprised about that.
1: Yeah.
0: I was surprised. I thought he was going to stay where he was at. Okay. So you go there. And then the Knicks lost the other dude off your team, your championship team. He went to the Celtics to...
1: Mitchell Robinson.
0: Yes. Yes.
1: Okay, yeah.
0: But Drummond, yeah, okay. So welcome to the Knicks, Drummond. And welcome you to the Celtics, buddy. It's gonna be, I'm telling you, man, it's gonna be really, really, it's gonna be really, really interesting. This upcoming season is gonna be really, really, really interesting. I can't wait.
1: Oh yeah.
0: And then Hardaway Jr., like you said, to the Miami. Yeah, it's gonna. This is you're gonna need roster of you're gonna need complete roster programs that tell who's who. Oh, he played here last year, but now he went there. He played there, but now he went west. He came from west to east. Oh my gosh, that's so funny.
1: Right, let's see. All right, Kevin Durant says something about LeBron James free agency. It says, Kevin Durant, however, already knows what James will bring to whichever organization signs him, per Bleacher Report. The Houston Rockets star discussed James free agency while attending baseball All-Star facilities in Philly on Tuesday. Wherever he goes, I know he's going to ball out and still show he got a lot left in the tank at 42 years old, Durant told NBC Philadelphia John Clark. Any team is going to be better because of him. Durant admitted he has no clue which destination James will choose. That uncertainty does not change his broader position. Even as James prepares for his record-setting 24th season, Durant believes the four-time MVP remains capable of making an immediate difference. What else? All right. James averaged 20.9 points last season, his smallest scoring output since his first NBA campaign. His complete production painted as, a much stronger picture of what he could still offer a contender. The 42-year-old also recorded 7.2 assists, 6.1 rebounds, and 1.2 steals per game. He connected on 1.3 shots from beyond the arc per contest and made 51.5% of his attempts from the floor. Okay. Well, that's not bad.
0: No, not bad at all. Still, yeah, he's still been playing. Because like I said, he just won't have to be somebody that has to carry it. I mean, he still has to play his game, but he won't have to, as I say, oh, well, LeBron.
1: You guys, when that man carry you, shoot, you better pay him money.
0: Better, I said better. Most definitely, bro. I mean, he was getting hefty money with the Lakers, wasn't he? Yeah. Last year.
1: Oh, no question. Let's see. By the way, man, another rumor report, Jalen Brown recruiting Julian Brown James to the Sixers in free agency. This is like an hour ago.
0: Oh, wow. So in a way, I'd like to see him go there because I want to see how all this is going to match up together.
1: Yeah.
0: Well, I mean, like I said, you got stars there, Maxie and all them guys there. And then you bring Brown along, and if he comes along, you know, and then, of course, he's going to have to step up the game a little bit more than what he's done. And please stop getting busted up so much.
1: Right.
0: And then maybe they might just have him. But that's interesting. Wow. I didn't know he had did that about, you know, posted that about an hour. Wow, he's checking. He wants him to come. Well, he does. He does. But it's a Sixers organization.
1: That's the key thing.
0: Wow, that would be interesting. You get that would be interesting though, James. You get rings with different organizations, Cavaliers, Heat, Laker, and then wow. Wow.
1: That'd be wow.
0: It would be each ring with a different team. Uh-huh.
1: That's him and Tyrese Maxey and Joel Embiid. Have been on communication with LeBron James as of lately. And what else?
0: That's crazy.
1: Yeah, that is crazy. He go there, oh man. I said, New York, celebrate your only championship because I don't think y'all gonna win another one next year.
0: Still be good, but you just saying it was a storybook title in Indy. I believe the league wanted them to win it.
1: Yeah, because of the drought.
0: Because of the drought, absolutely, and of course Brunson and his teammates. That's crazy because at first I didn't think they could be. I think they played Atlanta the first round last year. I think.
1: Yeah, it was down two games to none.
0: Absolutely. And then all of a sudden, where does this come from, officer? I said, oh, the Hawks will probably knock them out. And the Hawks got knocked out.
1: Yeah.
0: And then y'all take out was it Philly in the second round? After Philly took Boston out? Yes.
1: Oh, I was loving that shit. Cause I got a female friend that's a Boston Celtics fan.
0: Oh wow.
1: Oh, I was loving that.
0: I know you were. And they beat them in the garden up there too, boy. They don't lose on the garden that much, boy.
1: Oh yeah.
0: They beat them in the garden. I said, wow. That's wow, dude. And then Cavaliers is up on y'all.
1: Yeah.
0: Big time. And couldn't seal the deal, huh, bro? Once they left that door cracked, that was a wrap.
1: Yep, it was signed, so delivered.
0: See, Donovan Mitchell did all he could for Cleveland. I said, it's going to take more than you, buddy.
1: I just don't see LeBron going back to Cleveland signing a friendly deal.
0: Okay.
1: Now, he done brought a damn championship to that damn city, signing one-year deals.
0: Yeah, that don't sound like LeBron.
1: Yeah, because his second stint to Cleveland, he signed a 2-year deal worth $40 million.
2: Then he optioned out of that other year they had left with Cleveland and signed 1 year deals. I mean, I don't see him doing that. I mean, get he ain't gonna get a Donovan Mitchell money or James Harden.
0: Right. You're right about that.
2: He's way better than both of them because right now at 42 years old.
0: Absolutely. Putting them two together, you can combine them two together and he's still, yes. Absolutely. Wow. Gee.
2: The man is not trying to retire. I guess he's trying to win another championship and off to the sunset.
0: Right. That'll be 6 rings for him. Yeah.
2: Well, uh-huh. You said 6?
0: He has 1 with Cleveland.
2: Oh, yeah, 2 with Miami. Yes.
0: One with the Lakers.
2: Okay.
0: Or 5. You got 5. I'm sorry. You got 5.
2: Yeah.
0: You got 5. Yes, but he's got 5. I'm sorry. I knew it was somewhere 5 or 6, somewhere in that range.
2: Yeah.
0: Uh-huh.
1: Oh, boy. What else? Time he got left.
0: Mm-hmm.
1: We got like 11 minutes left.
0: Okay.
1: Let's see.
0: Let's see. Well, I guess we can. Are we going to have to do this one the next time? I was going to say, are we going to be able to talk about Mike McCarthy and them, or you want to do that next time? That's good, but they'll be in camp in 2 weeks. So.
2: Yeah, we'll do that next time.
0: We'll do that soon. Yeah, I can.
2: Hey, remember the Pirates starting pitcher, what's his name? The one I got traded. Mike Burrows.
0: Okay, yeah, what about him?
2: The Orioles acquired reliever with those fastball averages 6.1 miles per hour this season.
0: Interesting.
2: Yes, in exchange for cash considerations. Sanders, who has an ERA over 8.00 this year.
0: What?
2: Yep, with option to AAA in North.
0: He had an ERA of 8? Oh, my God.
2: Mm-hmm. Just reading that right now.
0: But they didn't have any problem getting rid of him, right? But they won't touch Dennis Santana.
2: Yeah, that's the issue.
0: Wow. All right, well, good luck in Norfolk. Good luck in Norfolk for you, Sanders. And, Burrows, you didn't have no command issues when you pitched there.
2: No. Oh. Oh, yeah. You hear about Juju Smith-Schuster?
0: What about Juju?
2: He got married yesterday, man.
0: Well, congratulations to Juju Smith-Schuster.
2: Yeah.
0: Is he driving a car? Is he driving a car now, not that bicycle?
2: Oh, no. He been got his license. I think he got his license when he was playing for the Steelers.
0: Okay. Well, congratulations. And he's playing for the Giants now?
2: Yeah, he's on a 1-year contract with the Giants.
0: Oh, with John Harbaugh.
2: Yeah.
0: John Harbaugh must remember a lot of these people that play now. Okay, Juju. So you played with Ben as a quarterback?
2: Yeah, for 5 years.
0: For 5 years.
2: Played with Patrick Mahomes for, what, 2 or 3 years, I believe.
0: They got one or two rings.
2: Yeah.
0: One for sure, right?
2: Yeah, you got one for sure, yeah.
0: Okay. And then went from Patrick Mahomes to
2: New England. He played for New England for one season.
0: It paid out, huh?
2: Nah, he's playing in Bill, I think it was Bill Belichick's last season. What was it, 3 years ago?
0: When he went 4-3 or 4-14, whatever it was.
2: Yeah.
0: He went back to Kansas City, I believe.
2: Yeah, he went back to Kansas City.
0: Okay. And now playing for the New York Football Giants. Isn't that something?
2: Oh, yeah.
0: Jim Odell Beckham Jr., he went back to the Giants team.
2: Okay.
0: Nobody touched him.
2: No. It's gonna be interesting, the Giants now.
0: I'm not gonna say they're gonna go from the bottom to the top, but I do think that they'll probably go. I think maybe they can go 8-9. I mean, I'm just saying, and I know they don't get you in, but it's the right step. I don't think they're going to lose double-digit games anymore. Not with Harbaugh. And they're paying Joe Harbaugh $20 million a year for the next 5 years, $100 million to turn that franchise around. So, yes, I wanted to say that to you. Yes. But he has a lot of control.
2: Yeah.
0: Mm-hmm. But I think just got to keep Jackson Dart from. Got to keep the quarterback from being in concussion protocol. Or Jackson Dart, you're not going to last long in this league. So, I mean, run when you have to run, but I think he's going to want you to pass the ball a lot. Roll out of passage. Yeah, because you can't run over everybody.
2: Oh, hell yeah.
0: But I think the Giants will be better.
2: Oh, for sure.
0: They won't be afraid of Dallas anymore. They won't be afraid of Philadelphia that much anymore.
2: No.
0: In Washington, I think they'll improve too. I think with Jake Daniels, I think they'll improve too. But now, if I'm Washington, I was going to say this to you, bro. I don't think anybody's going to touch Brandon Ayuk now.
2: Oh, the receiver for the Niners? No, ain't nobody.
0: Yes.
2: No, ain't nobody touching him.
0: Then you and Daniels was doing a podcast. And then you guys were supposed to be closed. But then the last time I heard something on him against Jaden Daniels, he called Jaden Daniels a mother's boy. So they ain't touching him now. They ain't gonna touch him now. Yeah, we called him a mother's boy or son. I said, Who is in this dude's well? What is going on with this dude? I don't know if anybody, I don't think anybody's going to touch him, too.
2: No, I don't know. Not one out of it.
0: And then Diggs, let me see, where the hell is Diggs going? Well, now Diggs is from Washington. Now, I didn't notice, and you probably didn't notice. I didn't notice until I heard it. Diggs, Stephon Diggs is from D.C. Maybe he goes to the Commanders.
2: Yeah, he's due for a job right now.
0: Right. And so, nobody's touching that. I mean, there's other free agents out there that are still out there, but they're going to probably sign with somebody.
2: Yeah.
0: So I can see Diggs going to Washington, back home, playing for the Commanders.
2: Mm-hmm. I can see that, too. Training camp is only a few weeks away.
0: That's crazy. It sounded like yesterday we were just talking about free agency. In the draft. In the mini camps.
2: Oh, hell yeah.
0: In the mandatory mini, in the mandatory camps.
2: Uh-huh.
0: Now we're going to go to the real deal. Yes, indeed. I can't wait till we can go. Till we get on that as well, too. That's going to be funny. That's going to be funny.
2: For sure. All right, Brother Mark, I'm about to end this thing, so I appreciate you coming on, doing these two sessions.
0: Always, my brother.
2: Yeah, we'll talk more about Mike McCarthy and as soon as the Steelers get rolling with their training camp and everything.
0: Absolutely. I can't wait till, I think I told you this, or I mentioned this to you before. I can't wait till he tells some rookie to get in there, and some offensive rookie lineman to get in there and bang up against Cam Hayward. Put them shoulder pads on and get in there. Let me see what you got, rook. Damn.
2: All right.
0: And then the rookie will turn.
3: 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Peace.

0: it up. 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
1: Throw it up.
0: Throw it up.
2: East Warren, keep you foreign.

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I'm high, wait for the cost for a sip. 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I forgot your scent, finally now I miss it. The fuck is this?

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Riding in the shine from space, I say the fuck is this, but I know now that it'll explain that all of this was a metaphor to the path we take and how we see the failed ones as we pass the day and forget by night. It's scary taking the chance to crash, that's why most your

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2: Your music. Your request.
3: Yes. 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
1: 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Every time I struggle, go deep with it. No TLC, but I'm a creep with it. The time is now, baby, what you gon' do? 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I wanna see your body go tick, tick. 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

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I wanna see your body go tick tick. I wanna see that pussy girl go drip drip. 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

0: Pop that good car like a gun. 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Rock and roll like Rolling Stone. 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Daddy.
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1: 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Gonna get you some. Let's get it.

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0: you, man. 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
1: What's good? Yeah. I'm back again. Yeah. Yeah, I'm back again. It's not like the battle of a badminton game. Yeah, it's a big wall. Yeah. Yeah. I'm tired, self-sabotaging since middle school. So you know my grades had dropped, it's unpreventable. People bore me more time that I spend when the knowledge flexible. Procrastinating on my status, kept on that pedestal. Misstepping up the homie in class, it's unforgettable. But awkward moments only last as long as the legacy does. And that's just the fun of it, so it seems all my time has passed by last. This ain't no opportunity to down a path I can keep resolving. They say I lost my drive, yeah, I made this track in an hour.

happen again. 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Yeah, I'm just hoping that you get it, yo. 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

0: Forgetting it's a big world, it's a big world. Shout out to the listeners. Shout out to Prop by Rose for the beat. We on a wave. Autumn 2021 coming soon. Let's go. Yeah.
1: We got more hits for you, so stay tuned.
2: Que corrías a mi lado, buscar el silencio que perdieras en la noche.

I snitched. Don't get me started on false imprisonment. 9 times out of 10, I did the most stupid and idiot out of here. Foolish shit. Weeks of lawful incidents is equal months of court cases penalized by highest payment. My life move rapid, can't function without the actions of a misfit. Demeanor is guilty, skin always suspicious. Want bullets, my chest like Vazi. Allah's already treacherous. Journey without grimy. Grim Reaper putting brothers on gurney with greedy.

We'll kick the door, rent to stay exploring. You get cut, need new exploring. Stop the team scheme, extortion. That's you if you catch the blues. You go eight nuts, I'ma call you Cashew. Don't hate you, cause they pass due. Don't harass me, cause they harass you. I got a lot to be solving, you're not solving. If you're not into stocks, you the stock, I'm dissolving. It ain't an option, I pick and roll, so leave them alone. Cause I'm John Stockton. Yeah. I ain't showing no mercy. This year or any other year, you at least just can't disappear. Telling me shit I don't wanna hear. I ain't showing no mercy.

kid. 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I'm bringing it back, while other shit will be falling like NASDAQ. The temporary asset is bad math. Call me a sociopath if you wanna. I like to have societal roles. I'm ignorant. Y'all be mad, weird, and normant. If I can't achieve, I ain't performing. Some of y'all ain't doing shit. Instead, I'm in the fact you're horrid. Can't admit you love evil forces. Why expect a nigga not to be remorseless? You wanna train the workhorses. Yeah. I ain't showing no mercy. No mercy this year or any other year. You leave just can't disappear. Telling me shit I don't wanna hear. I ain't showing no mercy. No, this year or any other year. You ain't got no place here. Just thought I'd make that clear. I ain't showing no mercy. No mercy. No mercy. No mercy. No mercy. No mercy. Yeah, yeah. Yeah, yeah. If you an enemy, a friend of me, you got text, I don't want you sending me. After context, income, they bet project, I'm a

0: You folks can't fade on Con Air. Probably think I got Canada Dry lyrics, my mainframe chocolate. Your eyes crossed and your T got the red dot there. That's the reason I know you're unfair. I ain't showing no mercy this year or any other year. You leave, just can't disappear. Telling me shit I don't wanna hear. I ain't showing no mercy this year or any other year. You ain't got no place here. Just thought I'd make that clear. I ain't showing no mercy. I ain't showing no mercy. You don't have to disperse me. That's the worst thing. Cause I ain't showing no mercy this year or any other year. You leave, just can't disappear. Telling me shit I don't wanna hear. I ain't showing no mercy this year or any other year. You ain't got no place here. Just thought I'd make that clear. Step Dallas. I'm in the air.
1: Yes, music.
0: Not the
1: music.
0: Me. Just say me.
1: Not the
0: beat. We didn't write me, you see.